0: 5:46.
1: 4:46.
2: Missing juvenile, 1310 Frost Avenue, ES4M117, Somali speaking comp. It's reported that a 16-year-old son had ran away to Musay, born in 2009.
1: 7.
2: 1905.

0: I'll be on the team. 28-25 Oak Green. Looks like we have a small fire trial with a watering can.
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0: 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Right now in his 30s, shirtless, wearing green shorts.
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Golf, U-Haul, northbound 77 at Killebrew. Thank you.

Valley Station, Willamette Valley. Ambulance 1, respond to 15444 11th Street South for a medical alarm with no contact made. Time of page is 1914.

0: 14. Can you say I can 29P Paul, and I'll be coming from jail?
1: Copy. 1916.
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0: Metro 50 cars for a piece of wood in the middle of the lanes. Westbound is 494 from 34. I'll get it when I clear. I think first is something for it. I think you might have hit it.
1: Copy, 1918.
0: 317, Mitchell.
2: 317. Anything on southbound? Did they say they took the exit to Iden Mill? Are they northbound somewhere?
3: Just by a witness, we did talk to an involved party.
0: And for about a foot, we'll see what we can find.
3: 1918.

0: 373. Go ahead. Called RP, said that it was stopped on the left past Admiral before Grand. He said it was a half a mile past. He couldn't get more specific than that.
1: Copy, thanks.

0: 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We just got update from the alarm company, accidental press, and you can cancel.
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0: Copy, 1922.

0: 373.
1: This is UTL up at Kellogg. Can you message me the RP or the involved number?
2: Copy 1923.
0: Area.
3: Copy.
1: Also, somebody involved in the crash and called it in too.
3: No, I said we didn't talk to an involved party.
1: 10-4. We'll be UTL on today. Thanks.

0: 534.
1: Get a bike fleeing for me. I'm not pursuing. Cell phone 61 at 8th Avenue. I got three others behind it. I'm going to try and locate one here. Do a fly up.
0: Combination 34. 46, you copy?
2: Never worked out.
0: 34.
1: I've seen cell phone 61, 8th, black sweater, gray and blue bike. That's what all I got for description, no plate.
0: Have an engine uniform.
1: If anybody else is copying in the area, there are three other bikes that were last seen at cell phone 61 and 4th Avenue Southwest.
3: Ninety-ninth Street, Court South, for an ALS unconscious. Time of page is 19:25.

0: I copied a warrant. Can you confirm both of them?
1: 1925.
2: 315 Metro.
1: 315.
3: Metro, I'm on at Kitty's Corner with three lights.
1: Copy. Burnaby 33 traffic on the main. If you have any other traffic, please move to TAC 1. Available in 1926.

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1: Go ahead.
0: 34899 Mary King. Ready for a second? William Edward Lincoln, Frank Robert Edward. Who was Edward Boy Tom?
1: Copy, 1922.
2: Out of service for decon, with eyes on Rebecca.
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1: Medic B-22, Invention 313, 1200 Lakewood Drive North, Lake Buchanan, Hart, Cross Street, Beaver Creek Parkway, and Beaverdale Road, Box 623, on fire off 4, time 1937, Medic B-22, Invention 313, 1200 Lakewood Drive North, Lake Buchanan, Hart, Cross Street, Beaver Creek Parkway, and Beaverdale Road, Box 623, on fire off 4, time 1937.
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1: Okay.
0: DOC 2580 6th Avenue East for a male on the Turtle Street side of the school charging his phone, white male wearing all gray with a bicycle. Thank you, 38.

Medic 610, 1307 Spearman Avenue West, list assist, Cross Street, Bellwood Avenue North, and Hamlin Avenue North, Box 488, on fire off score, time 1939, Medic 610, 1307 Spearman Avenue West, list assist, Cross Street, Bellwood Avenue North, and Hamlin Avenue North, Box 488, on fire off score, time 1939.

Rescue 6 Aradon, 1867 Trier Avenue West, breathing problem Charlie, cross street, Fairview Avenue North, and Trier Avenue North, box 485, on fire off 4, time 1943, Rescue 6 Aradon, 1867 Trier Avenue West, breathing problem Charlie, cross street, Fairview Avenue North, and Trier Avenue North, box 485, on fire off 4, time 1943.

0: Franklin. The Hennepin County warrant is a court date. I put that in the event. And for the Sibley County one, they just said to advise if they're able to post bail.
1: Copy. We're not going to be able to collect the bail roadside. I'm going to go to Dakota, I think I figured out from there. So if they want him from Dakota, we'll let him down there.
0: Copy, if they're able to post bail there, they'll be fine. If he's not, then they'll arrange transport from Dakota.
1: Got it. We'll be 15 shortly, and you can start to tell.
0: 1946. Breathing, wearing a shirt and shorts.
1: 4448, copy. 3536.
2: 3436, I'll be logging in shortly at Carol.
0: Copy, thank you, 1946.
3: 4431, I'm just logging on. Hold back, 40.
0: Copy.

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1: Copy.
2: Hey, from I checked all the cameras in the area, I didn't see any groups of bikes on 35 or 8, anything like that.
0: Alright, thanks.
2: Yeah.

0: 44, 46.
1: And I'll replace 40 from English and Frost. Got a medical?
0: Copy, 40, you can stay clear.
1: 40 or 48, copy, thank you.
0: 1948.

turn 30 cars for a 1050 on the ramp from cell phone 694 to 10th. They're pulled over on 10th, just west of 694. Thank you for your time.

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1: You can disregard that last request. 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
0: Ephraim, I just gave them your phone number, so they might give you a call.
1: Okay.
0: I need to do it too.

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1: 5385. Squad 3, clear report. I'll be out with one on foot, snowing in the City Charlie intersection.
2: Clear report. I'm the OJ.
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0: What's up?
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0: USC-100 Kenny Road B-Boy West Club Foods for a female who is refusing to leave Tampa Laker dress box. Black female, mid-20s, wearing a white hoodie, black pants.
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0: 20 outside.

0: Put it as a PSE, Whitebear Avenue North, 11th Avenue East. Transit's unable to respond at this time, but an erratic male is screaming by the transit stop. White male, wearing a black jacket.
1: 7-6, copy speeding.
2: 4-6, copy speeding.
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0: I'm on my way to Flipport, right through the Twin Cities. Stopped out, I'm throwing the trash cans off the side.
1: Yeah, looks like they're all clear. I think it's...

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0: callers. Not sure if the grass is on fire or the car itself is on fire. It's northbound 61 between Jamaica and 80th.
1: 315-500.
2: Go on, Metro. I'm much closer at 484-52. We'll take it.
0: 2036.
2: I see the 3 or 4 shots fired, and then 2 more just east of my location. It sounds like it's in the Birch area, or the Birch area, just east of 61.
0: Have you additional squads to the area of 61? See your first shot fire?
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0: 5 stars for a black bag or piece of metal in the right lane. Going to be northbound 13 before Portland.
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0: Anyone send any additional calls on this?
1: Negative. We haven't had any civilians called in.
0: Copy.
2: It sounds like it's from Stonewalker Park. There's nobody in the area right now. I'm going to guess it's just south of me at the apartments here off of Cedar in Linden.
1: Okay.
3: 971, I'm in the area.
1: Copy.
4: 75, same traffic.

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0: That bike from that off left from you, was it like a royal blue color?
1: Yes.
0: I will just flip from Washco. I currently have it on camera west on 36 over at Make Right.
1: That would probably be the one.
0: I believe I got the plate on camera. I'll play it back and add it to your event.
1: Thank you.
0: Bye, Rachel.

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0: Bay on 70.
1: We do actually now have a shots fired, 3533 Willow Avenue. Single caller heard three shots within the last 5 minutes, coming from the east.
0: Copy that.
1: 2047.
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0: Tag shift, good evening.
1: Good evening, 2015. Measure 30 cars for a debris for a tire in the left lane, going to be westbound 94 from Woodbury Drive.

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Lake Johanna initial response. 1310 County Road E West, Holiday Brazen, Assault. Stand by for police. Cross Street, Connolly Avenue, and Company Road East to Northbound Highway 51, Box 308, on Firehouse 4, Time 2055. Lake Johanna initial response. 1310 County Road E West, Holiday Brazen, Assault. Stand by for police. Cross Street, Connolly Avenue, and Company Road East to Northbound Highway 51, Box 308. On Firehouse 4, Time 2055.

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1: Department A Alpha, from what I think I'm understanding from this, the conk wants a mail removed from the address. He's an ex-con, and people might be trying to kill each other.
2: Well, copy.

0: Dark and color, high rate of speed, 2058.
1: North Department A Alpha, from what I think I'm understanding from this, the comp wants a mail removed from the address. He's an ex-con, and people might be trying to kill each other.
2: What copy?
1: 2058.
0: Thank you.

0: Jersey 14. We found the phone in the lanes on camera, but there's a vehicle pulled over on the right hand side.
1: Copy, I'll check over.
0: 25.
2: COC 2085 Highway 36 East, permit 102, child's father is kicking the door. Name is Rodell, black male, 33 years old, wearing a gray shirt, black pants.
3: Okay, copy.
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0: 23. He left in that silver Dodge headed towards the highway. X-ray Yankee Zulu 403.
1: Okay, copy. Thank you.
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3: RP said County Road H or I. She's not sure. The woman had climbed completely over and was sitting with her legs over the barrier.
0: All right, copy. You want to reach out and have Mans, you come with me and I'll be at H in about 30 seconds.
3: 21-14.

0: on the northbound side or the southbound side for the highway?
1: RP7 on the northbound side.
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1: 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Did you want a second?
2: You 10 over W and see if you can see anything?
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1: I'll be out with locals southbound 35WI. We're taking the right lane.
0: 2119.

0: Southwest when I turn around to 2535 Cypress Street North for a 6-year-old female having an allergic reaction, 2124.
1: Garner Avenue East, Box 437, on fire off 4, Town 2124, Medic 321, 2535 Cypress Street North, allergic reaction, Cross Street, Tennant Avenue East, and Garner Avenue East, Box 437, on fire off 4, Town 2124.

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Right, some south of Austin with one on a bike.

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0: This is Officer Simon Wolfer. Can you start medics to stage in the area? How long she's running from the cars intentionally?
1: Copy. Is there a spot in the back?
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1: In our Now Avenue West, Behavioral Emergency, Cross Street, Dale Street North, and St. Albans Street North, on Fire Ops 4, time 2133, engine 631, between 620 and 679 Lovell Avenue West, Behavioral Emergency, Cross Street, Dale Street North, and St. Albans Street North, on Fire Ops 4, time 2133.
0: Over the
2: theater. Just like that.

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Coyote and International with Wisconsin 359 Zulu Tango Delta 4.

0: Oh, there she is.
1: 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Yeah, level.
2: Kevin?

0: 15A. We'll be cool for group home staff here with our clients.
1: Copy your medic, please.
0: Continue that stage, I'll let you know.
1: Copy.
2: Twenty 364, I want in custody.
1: Yeah, we want to go.

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1: Copy, code 4. We have a dangerous condition, a CDP impending. I believe it's related to yours about a item that in caller's vehicle.
0: That would be the one.
1: Copy, I'll do them.

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Can you please change this to a dispute, Chris Wall's report? Okay.

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0: RV, southbound 35E in Corinth.
1: 373, 6151.
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1: 6.36, 10 hours, step.

0: know, 10 and 70 cars for a party who was going up the ramp wrong way. Now they're stalled at the top of the ramp, and they need to be redirected to southbound 52 in Concord. You can get them from the main line.
1: 660
0: from 500. Copy. They're pulled over on the right shoulder.

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1: Domestic 2712, rustic courts, where male and female are yelling at each other. I think within 21 meters of Sandra.
2: Squad copy.
1: Okay.

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1: Sounds like St. Paul just had some sort of assault at 306 Glarb, so I'm staying safe enough to live in there. You guys still got enough party in the area.
0: Copy.
2: 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Do 182 clear squad report?
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0: calling 911 for Maplewood, 306 Florida Thunder Avenue East.
1: Oh, 4431. Alright, the male I have doesn't seem to have a firearm on him. He's extremely intoxicated. I'm talking with a...
0: You can't come in here, okay?
1: Store owner right now.
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Medic 610, 534 Laval Avenue West, unconscious, Cross Street, Minnesota Avenue West, and Yale Street North, Box 461A, on fire off 4, time 2202, Medic 610, 534 Laval Avenue West, unconscious, Cross Street, Minnesota Avenue West, and Yale Street North, Box 461A, on fire off 4, time 2202.

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1: Copy. 44-31. All right, just for a quick update, I'm on code 4 here now. I got a bunch of St. Paul's here with me.
0: Copy, code 4. Alien Galaxy 4.
2: Four four six six.
0: 2-3. Burglary, 439 Schulman Avenue East. Unit on the left for the front door that was broken into. Unknown if it's been cleared. It belongs to the consulate mother.
2: 4466, copy speeding.
0: 2-3, copy, English and County B. Turn it.

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0: I'm clear for it. I can take that assist.
1: This line scooter has died. 2208. I'm out.

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1: This is Medic 24, 49 Schreyer Avenue East, 57-year-old female with back pain.
0: Thanks, good advice.
1: 2213.
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0: Robinson Plain Hood, northbound 35W at 46. Described as a blue Chevy SUV, license plate Robert Union Adam 654. Swerving and can't maintain their lanes. Information at 2231.
1: Mike, 231.

for a stall blocking, going to be on the ramp from eastbound 494 to Portland. Twenty two 33.

0: for information on a driving complaint. Sounds like there is a follower westbound 8 from going to be an Audi that's tailgating. Flashing up lights, driving 20 under the speed limit. Audi is black and color on 28. Sounds like it's following the RP.
1: Roger, report.
2: Metro 30 and 70 cars for that lost property on Highway 36 in Greeley. Somebody hit probably some nails and has a flat tire, so if anybody else is able to go westbound 36 in Greeley.
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0: 1570 cars for a wrong way driver.
1: 675 Bailey and 694.
0: It's a dark colored sedan that was going eastbound in the westbound lanes, and they exited at Century, unknown if they corrected.

0: 10-5.
1: Your juveniles ran northbound Homewood from Crestline.
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0: 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Exited to Sentry Unknown, what direction?

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0: 4423, assault 2080 Woodland Avenue East. For a conk who was sprayed in the face with mace, is declining medics. Suspect is the ex girlfriend. No further at this time. 2-2, copy. 2309.
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1: Six seven five. I'll be out with the party now. I'm at the 60th Street just behind in Mr. Car Wash.
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0: 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Your comp is now apparently requesting medics. So they will also join us.
1: 3-3, thank you.
0: 23-14.

Medic 322, Invention 323, 2080 Woodland Avenue East, Salvation Army, Assault, Standby for Police, Cross Street, Aerial Street North, Ernest Knight Road North, Box 382, on Fire Ops 4, Time 2317, Medic 322, Invention 323, 2080 Woodland Avenue East, Salvation Army, Assault, Standby for Police, Cross Street, Aerial Street North, Ernest Knight Road North, Box 382, on Fire Ops 4, Time 2317.

0: penalty. I was our female suspect. The aerologist also went.
1: Suspect, aerial was on.

0: 44-23. Can I have a white girl league officer to the Salvation Army that's occurred in their city in front of the Culvers?
1: Hang on to me.
2: Three.
0: Hi. And 44-22, we are code 4 for medics.

Medic 321, 1957 English Street North, Frost English Silver, unconscious, Cross Street, Frost Avenue East, and Ryan Avenue East, Box 498, on Firehouse 4, Time 2329, Medic 321, 1957 English Street North, Frost English Silver, unconscious, Cross Street, Frost Avenue East, and Ryan Avenue East, Box 498, on Firehouse 4, Time 2329.

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0: Did you want Maplewood to put her in handcuffs?
1: According to 131, you can disregard. She is in custody.
0: Okay, female is actually in custody. 2332.

National Driving Complaint, eastbound 494 from the 61, described as a gray Audi SUV. On 128, traveling at high speeds and tailgating. Information 2333.

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1: Room 22, 1848 Mesavi Avenue East, headache, cross street, South Long Drive North, and right near Avenue North, box 411, on fire off 4, time 2343, medic 322, 1848 Mesavi Avenue East, headache, cross street, South Long Drive North, and right near Avenue North, box 411, on fire off 4, time 2343.

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Medic 610, 3073 High Point Curve North, breathing problems Delta, Cross Street, High Court North, and Western Avenue North, Box 372, on fire off 4, Town 2359, Medic 610, 3073 High Point Curve North, breathing problems Delta, Cross Street, High Court North, and Western Avenue North, Box 372, on fire off 4, Town 2359.

0: 547. 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

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I found 35 from Broadway, described as a tan or gray SUV. Plate similar to Frank Mary John at 313, varying speeds and unable to maintain its lane. Information 7 minutes.

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Cross Street, Rocker 2 Avenue West, and No Cross Street, Box 522, on Fire Ops 4, Town 027, Medic 610, 1735 Marion Street North, Recurrent View, Assault. Stand by for police. Cross Street, Rocker 2 Avenue West, and No Cross Street, Box 522, on Fire Ops 4, Town 027.

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1: 1556, Cessna, 12 eastbound 94, Cleveland.
0: 42 minutes.

Rescue 611, 1740 Marion Street North, Nicaragua View, breathing problem Charlie, cross streets, Washington Avenue West, and No Cross Street, Box 522, on fire off 4, time 048, Rescue 611, 1740 Marion Street North, Nicaragua View, breathing problem Charlie, cross streets, Washington Avenue West, and No Cross Street, Box 522, on fire off 4, time 048.

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1: Medic 921, 3235 White Bear Avenue, Speedway, Forward, Standby for Police, Cross Street, I-694 to White Bear Avenue, and Burkow Road, Box 351, on follow-up score, time 051, Medic 921, 3235 White Bear Avenue, Speedway, Forward, Standby for Police, Cross Street, I-694 to White Bear Avenue, and Burkow Road, Box 351, on follow-up score, time 051.

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1: Could you start me a piece here at 1829 Furness, apartment 307, please?
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1: Yeah, yeah, yeah.
0: Walter Jack, 2110 Eldridge Avenue East, checking on a party who may be intoxicated and using drugs. Party is in Anthony Mahomes.
1: I was happy.
0: 2018.

0: The TC put is possibly a Permit 205, but looking at my BCA, that party is registered, so Permit 303. And now we have an update. Second caller is saying that the child's father and his cousin are intoxicated, fighting one another.
1: Copy.
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0: 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Can I get another car on the eastbound 94 and Marion Street?
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0: Pretty close to detail, northbound 94 Marion Street, going to be on the right-hand shoulder.
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1: Which person?
0: It's going to be for Johnson. DeAndre.
1: Different. 149.
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1: If I'm 150. Five 42.
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0: You clear the 10-1.
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1: Reads as an assist, 550 Roseland Avenue East, making contact with staff at the Samaritan Center for St. John's Hospital before they release a patient.
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1: 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I'm pending. I'll be out on traffic. 36 Anderson, Tango Romeo, Uniform 029.
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The parties that we're out with are more than likely going to be the drivers of a vehicle that were involved in some kind of crash. If the next cars can look in the area for any vehicles freshly involved in an accident.

0: 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Arriving on the 918 out Bellevue. Okay.
1: 3921,
2: 3923.
1: Go for that. 3 they're requesting you check an RO's address of 2891 Burke Avenue. Vehicle registered, there's a red GMC pickup truck. They had a good gross misdemeanor. Domestic at this address of the party. The script name is Mario Prego. Heavy set male, wearing black Nike sweater, dark basketball shorts. Say he's known to carry guns in his vehicle.
2: Slow down.
1: 256.

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1: Copy, I added you to theirs. Do you want a separate one?
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1: 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Very nice, Fighter. 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
0: 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Can you send a 3rd degree DWI? My stuff is up.
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0: Do you still have the 49 here? Do you have them on camera?
1: I do. He's walking up the ramp to 10, but he's still at the bottom of it.
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1: 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Is it southbound 694, just past 10th?
2: 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Locals are up.
1: Copy. I see locals.
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0: 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You guys go for?
1: Go for it.
0: Okay, go ahead.
1: Five three two. 10-6 Ramsey County.
0: 255.

vehicle failed 2 a.m. to respond routine requested by law enforcement for an email 694 cell phone north of 10th. I'm your page 356.

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Stand by for police. On fire off 4, time 432. Engine 313, 641 Huntington Court South, assault. Stand by for police. 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
1: Dr. Whitebear Avenue and Bristol Road, Box 351, on fire off 4, time 4:43, Medic 921, 3235 Whitebear Avenue, Speedway, Park, Cross Street, I-694 to Whitebear Avenue and Bristol Road, Box 351, on fire off 4, time 4:43.

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1: I'm on scene. 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Are they transporting, do you know?
0: 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It appears that they're transporting per their call.
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23. Is there a camera at the intersection here? There is, but it faces westbound. Copy. Thank you. 5:15.

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0: The camera at Lone Oak faces east towards that intersection. The camera at 55 and Dock faces west at Lone Oak. So I just need to know the direction that we're going and I can try to find it.
1: They're heading west.
0: Heading west.
1: Apron.
0: Thank you.

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0: pedestrian southbound 35W at 4th Street.
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1: 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Good morning, 10 for
0: shift. 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
2: 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Being clear, I'll Westport. 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

St. Paul's en route to the shots fired, Albemarle Street, Wheelock Parkway, single caller. 5 to 10 shots within the last 2 to 3 minutes.

608 Coast Guard, and the information complete. West 136 passes down. Looking for a white Nissan Sentra, Robert David George. 506 says come back to a 15 Nissan Sentra, white Colorado, Stanchfield. Unable to maintain lanes and almost went off the road. Information 610.

Engine 631, and Ladder 628, 221 Lavender Avenue West, McCarran's View, Rubbish Fire, Cross Street, Woodbridge Street, and Marion Street, Box 522, on fire off sky, time 610, Engine 631, and Ladder 628, 221 Lavender Avenue West, McCarran's View, Rubbish Fire, Cross Street, Woodbridge Street, and Marion Street, Box 522, on fire off sky, time 610.

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requires information on a driving complaint. I've seen East Bound 494 from 35W with about a 3-minute time delay. It could be described as a white older Dodge 2500. I'm on 28, does have a busted driver's side rear tail light, was weaving in and out of traffic, no blinkers, and caught off a motorcycle very unsafely. Information at 620.

0: 2237. For a lift assist at 5746 Squire Lane, the caller's wife, no injuries, approximately to 210.
1: Six twenty-three.

0: Yeah, that's for 1050 northbound 35, just off the Kenwood Trail.
1: 630 in the area.
0: 625.

0: 7237. The boof that just came in at 2665 Mountain View Boulevard. Caller says their ex was on scene. There's a Danko in place. He's leaving on foot now.
1: Coming off the rocks.

0: Bizzo, Serve, Dinko. 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
1: Three, six, copy.
0: 627.

0: two reports of a runaway east on the westbound Highway 55 and 100.
1: Six twenty-eight. I can head that way as well. 100 in the loop.
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0: 515.
1: I'm on the way to Ben White. Any additional info?
0: Negative.
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1: I'll be 10-7 detail with a start time of 1700. 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

0: North, and Cross Avenue East, Box 527, on fire off 4, Town 643, Medic 321, and Engine 323, 1875 East Shore Drive North, Medical Alarm, Cross Streets, Adele Street North, and Cross Avenue East, Box 527, on fire off 4, Town 643.
1: Metro 4460, Cross Street 1050, Eastbound 94 West to White Bear Avenue.
2: 471-52-94. 644. Northbound 52 approaching Hampton, keep an eye out for a semi with a flatbed loaded with shingles. Hitting the rubble strips about 6-7 times since Cannon Falls. Wisconsin 28 on the trailer is 875-642. Northbound 52 from Hampton, 644.

0: 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Careful. 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

0: info. For a witness up on the bridge on your 6, it sounds like this was caused by a older model Tahoe or pickup truck. It's going to be missing its hood. They hit him and ran, so it should be a hit and run, sir.
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1: 35, information on driving plane, westbound 94 from Plant 4 at, on a white Toyota Highlander, George Boy, X-ray 318, from back in 2015, Toyota Highlander, white in color, St. Paul, moving in on traffic, highway speed, information 706.

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Engine 8 to Redden, 3489 Valento Circle, sick person, cross street, Garceau Lane, and Beville Court, box 316, on Firehouse 4, time 706, Engine 8 to Redden, 3489 Valento Circle, sick person, cross street, Garceau Lane, and Beville Court, box 316, on Firehouse 4, time 706.

0: 2440 Paris for 1052 southbound 35, just south of Fort Lake.
1: 30.
0: 7-7.

3450, car is driving complaint information, eastbound crosstown approaching the Mendota Bridge on a giant gray GMC truck doing well over 100. Edward Georgetown 251, list to a 2020 GMC Canyon out of Minneapolis address. Information only at 708.

0: 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The Colorsuit's vehicle in the parking lot has been broken into. The door is open. It's a white Buick, Romeo Echo, Golf 116.
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1: Just going to 8.
0: Are you under Highway 8?
1: Never.
0: Okay. They're over to the left now. You can 10-4. The ambulance is out. They're over to the left, 714.

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0: 717.

information on driving point. Last seen west 394 from south 100. Describes a white Ford Focus. Plate's going to be similar to Edward Mary George 422. Cut the caller off. Information 1021.

0: We're presenting. Meet your caller at Donglan for crim damage that occurred at White Bear Camera B-Boy, where a person on a moped smashed the caller's back window. We're presenting copy from the house. Okay.
1: N58 Pioneer.
2: Negative.
1: 10-4. We'll be standing by. 729.
2: Thank you, Metro.
1: Speed 90.
2: You have an ETA and bands.
1: No, I just called him 10 minutes ago. I can call him again.

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0: 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Another 10 or so for your tow.
1: Copy. They'll be waiting for the tow. I'll be en route to the end of the 10:50.
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0: I'm going to guess that 49er was the driver. 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

Meta 322, Addendum 323, 1694 Lark Avenue East, Breathing Problems Delta, Cross Street, Kennard Street North, and Flanders Street North, Box 470, on fire off score, time 803, Medic 322, and engine 323, 1694 Lark Avenue East, Breathing Problems Delta, Cross Street, Kennard Street North, and Flanders Street North, Box 470, on fire off score, time 803.

from 30 cars and anybody in the area. Westbound 8 from Pleasant Valley. Blue sedan, Wisconsin 28. Partial was Adam Lincoln or similar. Caller said it passed 5 or 6 in a no-passing zone and it was speeding like crazy. Westbound 8 in the area of Pleasant Valley on a blue sedan with a Wisconsin 28 at 8:05.

in Wisconsin, 28. Partial was Adam Lincoln or similar. Collar said it passed 5 or 6 in a no-passing zone and it was speeding like crazy. Westbound 8 in the area of Pleasant Valley on a blue sedan with a Wisconsin 28 at 8:05.

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As update, the crash is going to be north to east. 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

4-6-0 cars for 1050 hit run follow up in White Bear. 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

Metro 2540, cars information on a driving complaint. Last seen pulling into Alina Ambulance Bay in Cambridge at 815 40th Avenue Southwest. White box truck license 130703. They were driving on the stripes over the fog line in center lane. Information at 828.

0: one of the cars for 1050 southbound 484 to eastbound 394.
1: 37, 394, 100.
0: 829.

3550 cars, information on a driving complaint, westbound 62, last seen exiting France, gray Ford Expedition, license similar to Frank Boy 98812, they were driving high rate of speed, information at 831.

Metro 2520 cars, information on a driving complaint, eastbound 94, last seen approaching 241. White Kia SUV, they're tailgating, flashing lights at collar. 20 minute time delay, information at 834.

Engine 142, 1049 Glen Paul Court, Hart, Cross Street, No Cross Street, and Richmond Avenue, Box 339, on fire off 4, time 8:37, Engine 142, 1049 Glen Paul Court, Hart, Cross Street, No Cross Street, and Richmond Avenue, Box 339, on fire off 4, time 8:37,

0: Stillwater Station and Rescue, respond to the jail at 15015 62nd Street North to the intake vestibule area for a male that has been rekindled delivered several times. Time on pages 841. Go ahead.
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0: 3574 flagrant violation of an order for protection. The caller's uncle's at the address. Per the caller, there's a Danco in place. It's a lamb, Asian male, 5'4", unknown what he's wearing.
1: Airport, copy you.
2: 3461, I copy.
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0: 10 minutes, 10-6 in Whiteberry, 3-4.

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0: 1590. 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Standby. Coming in an orange jumpsuit on the median, 1235E at Wabasha.
1: 328. Paul from Jackson.
0: 846.

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0: Is anybody in the area west 494 from Babcock now? A roll-off truck is losing debris from the roll-off box. Westbound 494 from the area of Robert Street. Information 851.
1: Call for one intensity 851.
2: Avon, 1820 Van Vogt Street North, Goodrich Park, fall injury, cross streets, Van Vogt Street North, and North St. Paul Road East, box 531, on fire off 4, time 851, medic 321, 1820 Van Vogt Street North, Goodrich Park, fall injury, cross streets, Van Vogt Street North, and North St. Paul Road East, box 531, on fire off 4, time 851,

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I do not have the privilege to use it. 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
1: 607.
0: Oh, 900?

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1: 465, Megan.
0: Cover 9-0.

Woodbury Station 4, ambulance response for an ALS sick person at Calamore Senior Living, 289 Karen Drive, apartment 160, time of peak is 906.

Woodbury Station 4, ambulance respond for an ALS sick person at Talamore Senior Living, 289 Karen Drive, apartment 160, time of peak is 906.

0: So, phone call request on a missing 3520 Rooney, please.
1: Okay.
0: 906.
2: Right. 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
0: 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Patient's here, ambulance on scene.
1: Copy.

0: 3484.
1: 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For both CSOs, this will be on. Thanks for North Falls. Here's happening out.
0: Thank you.

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1: Can you put me on the board? Post is 20498 and create me an admin number for 2000 White Bear.

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Little Canada Fire, 27 Maple Lane, smoke and a dwelling, cross street, no cross street, and Jackson Street, box 373, on fire off 5, time 9:35. Little Canada Fire, 27 Maple Lane, smoke and a dwelling, cross street, no cross street, and Jackson Street, box 373, on fire off 5, time 9:35.

0: 71?
1: 9271.
2: Medical 1075 Highway 96 at Walgreens for a 46-year-old male, conscious breathing, dizzy, shaking.
1: May I ask you advice?
2: 937.
3: Hill Road, and southbound I-35E to westbound HWY-96 East, Box 168, on Firehouse 4, Timeline 37, Medic 912, 1075 Highway 96, Walgreens North Number 3187, unconscious, Cross Street, Centerville Road, and southbound I-35E to westbound HWY-96 East, Box 168, on Firehouse 4, Timeline 37.

0: information, North 35, just went into the Goose Creek rest area. Ray Nissan Altima, San Victor, Paul 971. Was 214 Altima out of White Bear Lake address. Positive, almost hit her three times as they were traveling northbound and running her off the road. Information at 939.
1: I'll be clear for it. You can get 45 up on the call.

0: 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They had it in St. Paul sector, but they verified it's on the main road side.
1: 6 shots, Andrew.
0: 9:40.

0: 51 copy or not to Goodrich Park on welfare check for a male sleeping in a garbage bag. 4484, can you assist?
1: 44, okay, I can assist.
0: 5-41.
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0: 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Good morning.
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2: Operate out of Roseville for Texas 10th Peg. Oscar's here, Bravo 33162, comes back for a BMW 740. Should have a Minnesota tag of Tango Alpha Victor 589. Going to be wanted for felony second degrees. Info for squads, check it out, last stop 44.

0: 4505.
1: I'll be clear, report. 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At the PD, please.
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1: Copy, sir. 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

0: Engine 631, and ladder 628, 1645 County Road B2 West, Dick's Sporting Goods, Alarm Sounding, Cross Streets, Southbound Snelling Avenue North to County Road B2, and American Street North, Box 426, on Fire Off 5, Town 949, Engine 631, and ladder 628, 1645 County Road B2 West, Dick's Sporting Goods, Alarm Sounding, Cross Streets, Southbound Snelling Avenue North to County Road B2, and American Street North, Box 426, on Fire Off 5, Town 949.
1: Metro, where exactly is?
2: I got them westbound sides of 94, just west of 252 there. I'll get a camera on them.

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0: Medic 941, 2699 Evergreen Circle, Hart, Cross Street, No Cross Street, and East County Line Road, Box 114, on Fire Off 4, Town 954, Medic 921, 2699 Evergreen Circle, Hart, Cross Street, No Cross Street, and East County Line Road, Box 114, on Fire Off 4, Town 954.
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5: Mr. Jones, bringing one adult male to 1328 Rice.

0: descent, Grove Ladder 2, initial radio report.
1: Ladder 2.
0: Yeah, we're on scene of a three-story residential building. We have nothing showing on the Alpha Bravo side. We'll be out investigating. He shows me the offensive strategy, clean the current assignment, and we will have the history command.
1: Command scene of a three-story residential building, nothing showing, and in command at 10 o'clock.

0: All fail station to ambulance respond by the request of State Patrol 694, just north of Highway 36, requesting medics for a patient with kidney issues located on the right shoulder that's breast. The time of page is 10-1.
1: I'm gonna transport. I think the driver's gonna try to walk back on the highway towards her vehicle. She was advised not to do that.
2: 10-01.
1: Four seven one.
3: Okay, check the medical.
1: 10-01.

0: particular 10 cars local to an area northbound 51 from Adia. White Volvo sedan was passing on the shoulder and driving erratically. 274 Edward Nora Sam, northbound 61 from the area of 80th at Talented.
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0: Can you respond to an ambulance? He's okay, but he did need to go to ambulance, go to ER.
2: Captain Notes, medics were started at 10-958.
3: 10-03. Oh, just revised, double checking on the map, it looks like it possibly might be in that area. You guys area?
4: They did say it was 694 westbound, just west of Highway 36, but then Arcadic automatically populates northbound 694, just north of Highway 36.
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Domestic on a red F-150. 12-100 from 55. Now I think it got it on camera. Right lane.

was there a station for fire response or a fire outside behind the address of 1748 Interlochen Bay? They say it's neighbors running outside, I'm sure what it is, burning possible address of 1610 Coral, comma pages 808, present, comma.

0: 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We're going to be South 100, ramping to...
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0: 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McLean Avenue East. And Frost Avenue East. 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On Firehouse 4. 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Cochran Recovery Services. Behavioral emergency. 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McLean Avenue East. And Frost Avenue East. 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
1: 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I believe it's going to be 1610 Corral. 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

0: Dispatch from Old Famous 2. If you want to just notify, it was northbound 684, just north of 36, so it would be Miami Dade PSA, but we will be you can show us transporting to St. John's Hospital.
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0: 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Time 1016, Engine 631, Ladder 628, Medic 610, and Rescue 611, 2820 Patton Road North, QX Medical, smoking a commercial building, Cross Street, County Road Z West, and No Cross Street, Box 393, on Fire 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

0: Metro 2520 cars for a chain in the left lane, westbound 610 to southbound 252.
1: 358, Golden Valley.
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0: 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They have questions for an EMT about medications they can give to a nephew. 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

0: 5440, Carter's information only on a swerving semi, northbound 35, just south of Rush City. White tractor, white trailer, no other identifiers. Said to be swerving all over the road. North 35, south of Rush, 1032.
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10:38, Rosebud Medical Response, 2265 Snelling Avenue North, Sienna Green Apartments, 6 Person, Cross Street, County Road V West, and South Highway 36 Service Drive West, Box 456B, on fire off score, time 10:38.

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0: transportation on Jones Complaint, lasting south on 35 via Cliff. It's going to be a truck, semi-truck, unknown colors, and on 28 with the right trailer wheels wanting to come off. Information only, 1052.
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Medic B-21, 550 Rosemont Avenue East, Good Samaritan, Hemorrhage, Cross Street, Pagoda Street North, and Edgerton Street North, Box 525, on fire off 4, time 11:04. Medic B-21, 550 Rosemont Avenue East, Good Samaritan, Hemorrhage, Cross Street, Pagoda Street North, and Edgerton Street North, Box 525, on fire off 4, time 11:04.

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Speed 573 from Oakdale at 1107.

Rescue 611, 2221 Highway 36 West, Highway 36W, unconscious, cross streets, Long Lake Road North, and Fulham Street North, Box 454A, on fire off score, time 11:09, Rescue 611, 2221 Highway 36 West, Highway 36W, unconscious, cross streets, Long Lake Road North, and Fulham Street North, Box 454A, on fire off score, time 11:09.

0: you for two vehicles, unknown injuries, blocking traffic, gray SUV and a white SUV.
1: 7-1 or 0.

0: 3460, Cottage 1050, 61 and 7th in White Bear.
1: 471, 600.
0: SB 471 is blocking 11 left.

0: 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You can slow a little bit.
1: Yeah, no blocking.
0: One of them.

Medic 912, and Engine 915, Highway 61 and 7th Street, accident, Box 142, on Firehouse 5, time 11:14. Medic 912, and Engine 915, Highway 61 and 7th Street, accident, Box 142, on Firehouse 5, time 11:14.

0: Same guys, information from Rochester on a driving plane, North 61, from Red Wing on an orange Mini Cooper, Boy David Frank, 4950, Wisconsin, driving erratically, crossing fog lines and overcorrecting. It was north on 61 from Red Wing, I better go. 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Metro SB 471.
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0: information on Dragonpoint E694 from 169 on a Grantor Voyager, Pike Evans M King X-ray 258. Just come back that to describe vehicle. It's ruined out the car. Caller's vehicle intentionally. No contact made. Information 123.
1: Heavy PC 11.3.
0: We're about 10 minutes away now. Going to use Highway 212 from 494 on a semi truck. Unknown 28. Tailgating everybody. Information 123.

0: 3450 calls for a stalled semi blocking northbound 35W at 106th Street.
1: 465, right clear. Egan.
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1: 207, you can clear me. Report. 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

0: 93-22, 1830 County Road East, NAPD, 6 person, Cross Street, White Bear Avenue North, and Van Dyke Street North, on Firearms 4, time 11:32, Medic 322, 1830 County Road East, NAPD, 6 person, Cross Street, White Bear Avenue North, and Van Dyke Street North, on Firearms 4, time 11:32.
1: Metro 4550 cars for debris in the lane at Penn to westbound 494.
2: 207, on your left person.
0: Bar and Grill 4400, along Founding, Cross Street, 4th Street Northwest, and 5th Street Northwest. Box 273, on Firebox 5, time 11:32, area 498, engine 494, engine 499, and engine 497, 400 Highway 8 Northwest, Mirage Bar and Grill 4400, along Founding, Cross Street, 4th Street Northwest, and 5th Street Northwest, box 273, on Firebox 5, time 11:32.

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2: I copy. Thank you.
0: 738.

Franklin, northbound 35W, exited to D. David or similar. Black Silverado, boy, Charles, yellow, 587, no tail lights, 139.

0: Astra 4570, cars, information on a driving complaint, northbound 169 at last seen at Highway 62. Looking for a Lexus W, black in color, unknown 28. They're weaving in and out of traffic, no shocks, no muffler, information at 1140.
1: Sensor Metro.
2: SP 573.
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2: 1140.

Metro 4570 cars, update on the last driving complaint. There is now a license plate. Tom Henry Edward Boy King Robert Yellow, which comes back to Alexis out of Farmington, year 2005.

your 50 yards information on driver's plane. Going to be about a 5-minute delay on this one. Philadelphia from Uni can be described as a gray sedan. Plate given Beaver Robert Yellow 586. Comes back to an 09 Honda Civic Silver and got a New Brighton. Moving through traffic at high rate of speed. Almost hit the caller's vehicle and using two lanes at one time. Information 141.

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0: 1061.
1: Debris clear at 494 at Penn. I've got that crash, 494 at 100.
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Cross Street, no Cross Street, and Kent Street, box 281, on fire off 5. Time 11:53, engine 131, and Lake Johanna initial response. 563 Shoreview Park Road, Lion Precision, key box code yellow response. Cross Street, no Cross Street, and Kent Street, box 281, on fire off 5. 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
0: Hello.

0: 4460 cars, check a stalled semi in the common, South 35E in the area of 94. I don't have any other directions. So I'll stay right in the middle, taking one call.
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2: In the area, just check for any possible 911 call that may occur in the area of East 94, say between the tunnel and Huron. No real info, just info from Minneapolis.

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1: 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County Road C, Charlie, 96-year-old male, conscious breathing with low sodium at 1213.
2: Harmony Garden Steel Irving, sick person, cross street, Barclay Street North, and Hazelwood Street North, box 439, on fire off score, time 1213, medic 321, 1438 County Road C East, Harmony Garden Steel Irving, sick person, cross street, Barclay Street North, and Hazelwood Street North, box 439, on fire off score, time 1213.
3: South 35 to westbound 94, UTL.
4: Perfect.
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0: 2945 White Bear, Wells Fargo, Marcus Fraud. The caller is staff who got a request from the manager to call on behalf of a customer who's a victim of fraud, but showed up with the person causing the fraud.
1: On Rose on an Edgerton.

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1: 4591 Gulfview Street in Shoreview on a welfare check. There's a black truck parked in front of the caller's house honking. Neighbor recently woke a person up inside of that vehicle. Unknown what's going on.
0: Two copy.
1: 1216.
2: 4482 traffic.
1: 4482.
2: 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Robert Charles Tom, 516.
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1: Call me out at that Wells Fargo fraud. Post this 19527.
0: Okay. 4365.
1: 64, it's going closer.
0: Are you okay?
2: 64, copy these.

0: 我最早的时候。I'm just clearing this crash at 494 AM 100. Did you say that 911 was info only, or did you want us to run that area?
1: Cooper, for 19.
2: 43 for arriving.
1: 1219.
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1: 47, 694 Shingle.
0: Yep. Looks like that part of that loss. It's just pull up about a half mile on the right, sir.
2: Over 3.

0: Engine 121, 418 Highway 96 West, Scandia Shore, Sick Person, Cross Street, Hodgson Road, and Snare Lake Boulevard, Box 191, on fire off score, time 12:25, Engine 121, 418 Highway 96 West, Scandia Shore, Sick Person, Cross Street, Hodgson Road, and Snare Lake Boulevard, Box 191, on fire off score, time 12:25.
1: Tony Gary's 21-1, I got a driving complaint, I got it on camera. Ramping east to 494 from 169 on a maroon Nissan Juke.
2: Well, 6-1, I can pre-op them, still get some hunters.
1: Alright, cool, Zach.
3: Outside the tunnel. Coming. Follow the

0: 4337.
1: It's code 4 here. The possible suspect is a tall, well-dressed Somali male in a very clean Suburban that's black in color.
2: I'll be on them all checking for that man.
0: Okay.

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1: Can I please get my case number?
0: 4484, last four, the case number 1752.
1: Copy, thank you.
0: You're welcome, 1229.
2: Phone number of a party who's got some dash cam for you if you wanted it, sir.
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0: 1229.

has information on a leaking road. Groom's flatbed was losing his lumber on the road. Happened 24 at 34th Street. Information 1231.

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1: DOT, you got that rogue? You can 22, sir.
0: Copy, thank you.
1: 1234.

Medic 610, 750 County Road West, Hart, Cross Street, Parker Avenue West, and County Road West, Box 490, on Firehouse 4, time 1239, Medic 610, 750 County Road West, Hart, Cross Street, Parker Avenue West, and County Road West, Box 490, on Firehouse 4, time 1239.

Rescue 611, 313 Elmer Street West, Fall Injury, Cross Street, Geisman Street North, and Farrington Avenue North, Box 492, on fire off 4, Town 1239, Rescue 611, 313 Elmer Street West, Fall Injury, Cross Street, Geisman Street North, and Farrington Avenue North, Box 492, on fire off 4, Town 1239.

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3: Victory, and Battalion G306, 1734 Dolphus Street North, Crooked Pine Ale House, Vehicle Fire, Cross Street, Rotten Tube Avenue East, and No Cross Street, Box 524, on fire off sky, time 1243, Engine 323, and Battalion G306, 1734 Dolphus Street North, Crooked Pine Ale House, Vehicle Fire, Cross Street, Rotten Tube Avenue East, and No Cross Street, Box 524, on fire off spy, time 1243.

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2: Upper Afton, McKnight. 493, Adam King 6.
3: 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Upper Afton, McKnight, 1252.
4: .4460, Kai's blue pickup, says suburban heavy duty on it, somewhere on the vehicle, was driving erratically on Larpinder. Now south 35E from Larpinder. Couple minutes away, 1252.

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0: information on driving to Lake North 65 from 125th Avenue, described as a black Ram 2500 pulling a dump trailer. Plate on the truck is Tom King, 0221, trailer 20, it's going to be Charles, Sam Charles, 1365, registers for a party at Hamley. Blue and rocks in the trailer, information 1259.
1: Three, seven, three, ten, and eight, 12:59.

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0: Metro 2520 cars for blocking the right lane at 161 just north of 120th Avenue.
1: 161 494 down, group.

0: 20 cars for tire tread in the left lane, eastbound 694 at Highway 252, over the river.
1: 207, here.
0: 1305.

Your car's information on a driving complaint, southbound 35W at Highway 10, white Ford SUV, Tom Sam Henry 768, which comes back to a Ford C-Max hatchback, 2013 out of Roseville. They were over the yellow line 9 times, information at 1306.

Metro 4570 cars for bungee cords in the right lane at southbound 169 at Excelsior.

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1: 630 at the area.
0: 1370. Top of the ramp, 630 to you. Coming southbound, newcomer to him.
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0: Still ordering Olivia. 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
1: Okay.

Ladder 628, 1645 Eldridge Avenue West, Eldridge Ave Apartments, Eldridge Avenue Up, Public Service, Cross Street, No Cross Street, and 5 Street North, Box 486, on fire off 5, time 1325, Ladder 628, 1645 Eldridge Avenue West, Eldridge Ave Apartments, Eldridge Avenue Up, Public Service, Cross Street, No Cross Street, and 5 Street North, Box 486, on fire off 5, time 1325.

0: 16 Metro.
1: 161?
0: South blocking at 169 and 120th is clear. How heavy is that? Debris at 610 and Zach. Clear traffic.
2: 13 traffic.

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1: 466,
0: next clear to traffic. 4 6 6 13 27.

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0: 24-30 information on the jacket plate, last seen westbound 36 in the Stillwater Bridge, be a maroon Mitsubishi plate, Sam Henry Mary 963 was just come back from a maroon Mitsubishi Mirage out of Lake Elmo, was swerving, almost hit parked cars, and was tailgating information only 128, version 28.
1: Based on a driving complaint, southbound 494, last seen at Highway 55, the semi-truck white trailer with a similar license plate similar to 4 William Robert 1525, high speeds cutting people off, information at 1329.
2: Copy, cleared at 1329.

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1: 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Do you want to know the voluntary check?
0: Sure, we'll do. 1331.
1: And the car is going to be standing by with 3 minutes.
0: 465-1331. 4482.
2: 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Samuel O'Boy. 899.

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1: 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Should be room 101.
2: GTOB, by shortly. I'll dock him.
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4: I spoke to the comp on that test. They can no longer see the suspect, but if 84 wants to continue, I'm delayed on traffic. South Lawn and Beam. Hotel Victor Frank 084.
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1: 4487, I copy, thank you. You can clear some false calls up on me.
0: 13-4 minute.
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0: 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Can you please pen this call? Assign myself in 4232 to 6 on traffic stop.
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0: Metro 2510 cars for some debris, large chunks of wood in all the lanes westbound Highway 312 at Powers.
1: 4962 and Tracy.
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1: Just described as a dark colored sedan, please. Similar. Tom Paul Zebra 981, throwing things out the window and speeding 1350.
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0: Medic 321, South Lawn Drive, Northern Bean Avenue East. Diabetic problem, on fire off 4, time 13:55. Medic 321, South Lawn Drive, Northern Bean Avenue East. Diabetic problem, on fire off 4, time 13:55.
1: Lieutenant, good afternoon. 1350, sir.
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0: Medic 912, 1900 River Street, Serenity Senior Care, Seizure, Cross Streets, 3rd Avenue, and 2nd Avenue, Box 171, on fire off score, time 1402. Medic 912, 1900 River Street, Serenity Senior Care, Seizure, Cross Streets, 3rd Avenue, and 2nd Avenue, Box 171, on fire off score, time 1402.
1: How's Medicare route to 1900 Weber for a 7-year-old male not conscious, breathing, having a seizure? Let's go at 1403.

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1: Parking complaint, Maryland and McKnight for the Honda Accord that's been parked for a week. Southeast corner.
0: 6 out.
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0: Query, Penny.
1: Would you go?

Metro 2435 car is in reach. Wrecking plate last seen eastbound 94 from Manning to Black Toyota Corolla on 28, speeding and swerving in and out of traffic. Information only 1407.

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Adam, you guys, you should want to respond for assistance with a dog, 11090 Ironwood Avenue North. A dog's head stuck in a downspout. How many pages? 14.

0: 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Officer safety, it looks like a sound X on the RO.
1: Sorry, yeah, code 4.
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0: 215.
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1: 7 copy assist, I'll take it solo,
0: 36 to west. Okay.
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0: Metro 40 cars, cars appearing. Information on a driving complaint. Let's see, North Highway 47 from Verde Valley Road. Described as a maroon minivan, caller described it as a hippie van with an unknown 28 hand gestures. Yelling at the caller, pass on the right shoulder with speeding. Information 1424.
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0: 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Somebody else took it.
1: 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I'll be west on 694 Brooklyn and see if I can find it.

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5: 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And Wildwood Road. 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On fire off score. Time 1432. Med at 921. 2671 County Road EE. 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And Wildwood Road. 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

0: 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Level 1 for difficulty breathing, 7115 Tamarack Road at the emergency room, time of page 1443.
1: Lincoln Frank, 698, comes back to 2013, CRE out of Minneapolis. Caller stated that they're randomly putting their four-way flashers on and weaving over the lane lines. Information 1434.

Medic 610, 2820 Snelling Avenue North, Lift Assist, Cross Street, East Snelling Service Drive North, Box 397, on fire off 4, Pine 1444, Medic 610, 2820 Snelling Avenue North, Lift Assist, Cross Street, East Snelling Service Drive North, Box 397, on fire off 4, Pine 1444.

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207 cars official on driving a plane eastbound 394 from Wayzata. Crash from Hopkins Crossing Road. It's going to be two motorcycles over 780. One rider's in all black. One is wearing a hoodie and orange and black Nikes, maybe sport bikes. They're speeding and recording wheelies. That's for you.

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0: 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Cat 4. 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

0: 来听什么事儿。啊，没错。Good afternoon, Tennyson.
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2: 生。Oh, I'm sorry.
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4: Afternoon, 46.
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4: 636.
3: Afternoon, 10 for 6.
4: Afternoon, 14 to 6.

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1: I'm 10-6, westbound 94 in Dale.
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3: Box 457B, on fire off 4, time 1458, engine 631, 1495 County Road B West, Perkins, unconscious, cross street, Pasquale Street North, and Harlow Service Road, box 457B, on fire off 4, time 1458.
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0: your cars for a 21 on a hit and run.
1: 113, Pedro.
0: 113, there's two separate events in there for hit and runs. I believe that they're the same. There are two different plates, but they are very similar, and it's also in the same area. So if you could try and determine which plate is actually involved.
1: Just give me a couple minutes, I'm finishing getting fuel and I'll figure out.
0: Copy that, 1503.

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1: 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From the

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0: 4484, you can send me the welfare.
1: Female on the median at 1507.
0: Hey, for a cameo, I was out with him earlier.

0: to southbound Maple Grove Parkway.
1: 6859
0: and correction, it's actually going to be the Rush Creek exit.
2: This is 25-10, current information only on a driving complaint, no follower, North Highway 5 from West 212 on two sports bikes, unknown 28, driving at a high rate of speed and cutting other vehicles off, info only at 59.

0: 471, Metro.
1: 471.
0: I'll be 10-8. The white horse will be calling AAA for his own toll.
1: 15-15. Going to be in the lobby of the PD. The caller missed a court date and was told they needed to come into the PD to get their ticket released.
2: $484, $4470.
1: $484, $4470. 1996, County Road D, David. I'm a domestic. The caller's ex-boyfriend's refusing to leave. Spit on the caller.
2: Scratch, 15-16.
1: 15-16.

0: on a driving complaint with a follower. It's eastbound 494 at 35W. It's a gray Toyota Prius. Plate of 249 Nora William 1, comes back to an 08 Prius out of Egan. Caller said that they cut off another vehicle. They're brake checking vehicles and swerving. Information 1519.
1: For I copy the update, and can we get an apartment number?
0: Okay.

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0: number. She's not sure of the apartment number. She'll be waiting in the parking lot.
1: I'm sorry, copy. Thank you.
0: 1522.
2: Four, seven, one.
3: I'm in the area of that degrees. I'll take a look at it.
2: Copy that. 1522.

0: right lane clear. Debris moves to the right shoulder. I'll be 10-8.
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2: We're talking Eastbound 494 at Concord. To me, a silver car, Lincoln and John Boy David on 66. We just come back to a gray Dodge Grand Caravan out of Farmington. Just cutting people off, flipping people off. Information only 3-15-23.

0: cars with some information on Mama Duck and some babies and the median northbound 494. Just before 94, that's causing a little bit of a traffic backup. Information 1523.
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1: Cox, copy.
2: 387, let's go.
0: 387.
2: No, we clear this crash here. The Mazda is going to be here on the shoulder waiting for a little bit for a private tow, and then I'll be 14 with one off the freeway.
0: Copy.

0: 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They're blocking crash northbound 694 past Brooklyn.
1: Valley Avenue North, Burger King, abdominal pain, Cross Street, Hamar Service Road, and County Road B West, Box 486, on Fire Ops 4, time 1630.

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0: 44-84. All parties clear, GOA, and crash squads report.
1: Sure. Southbound 35, you to westbound 36.
2: 115, gotta go.
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3: I can take that and just crash it there. 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
1: This guy has to be westbound 36 to southbound 35E.
0: Copy.
1: 1534.
2: Four, 1534.

0: Crisis at Oak Park Senior Living, 13936 Lower 59th Street North, Unit 214 in Oak Park Heights. Time is 15:36.
1: Your car has information on a driving complaint eastbound 13 from 35W. It's kind of the white Jeep, newer. The plate is Zebra Victor X3914, comes back to the 2020 at Jeep Cherokee out of Minneapolis. Caller stated that the merging issue, they were trying to merge at a high rate of speed, and they did a U-turn on 13, last seen, eastbound 13 and 35W. Information, 1536.

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1: 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Just adding some more info to your call.
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1: 4506.
0: I'll be out speaking with the residents of the Marinal address.
1: Copy.
0: Hey, Sussex.
3: Okay. Walter, 1541.
1: 1541.

0: 4487, squad 10, here we go.
1: I'm just going to disregard that warrant info. For debris, southbound 35, just before the forest light split.
0: 635 WNH. 679, 169 at Boone.
1: 1542.
2: 476 Metro.
0: 476.
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0: Metro 616.
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0: Six 36 National, case reassignment. My case number 2540-4933 from hit and run crash from June 19th of last year.
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1: Eastbound 36 at English. Tom John Nora, 083.
0: Eastbound 36 at English at 1554.
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4: 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Currently in Goodwill, it's going to be a blue Malibu.
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3: Can you shut down this right lane so we can get these vehicles moved over?
4: Copy. Right lane up there?
3: Yep, is that you rolling up?
4: That's me.
0: 43 LD 107 shift. Have a good night.
3: All right, successor. 217 Metro, same traffic. All right, successor.
5: So, you can go for it. I'll just set the grass. Thanks for including the report.
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1: Engine 131, and engine 142, Interstate 35W and Highway 10, accident, box 5, on fire off 5, time 1608. Engine 131, and engine 142, Interstate 35W and Highway 10, accident, box 5, on fire off 5, time 1608.
0: Team say you crash and moving off to the bus station just north of Kenwood.
2: Copy. Thank you.
0: Thanks a lot.
3: That's your 5-0 car for a three vehicle crash southbound W just north of 38 from the left lane. Looks like they're maybe trying to start moving now.
4: 5-3.
3: 37
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3: 37.
4: Lanes are clear, everything's pushed over to the right shoulder. You've got at least one tow coming, right?
3: We do. Freeway's on the way.
4: Perfect, thank you.

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1: Sounds like he's in 22. The lane's cleared. They moved.
0: Copy, thanks.
1: You're welcome for staging. Six to 11.

0: 60 cars heading to the pedestrian. It's going to be eastbound 94 at Mounds.
1: Walter 10, copy.
0: 1612.

0: SP-113E now walked over on the westbound lanes.
1: So we're Station 1 Rescue, Level 1 Fall at 1451 Greeley Street South, Apartment 110, time of pages 1640.

0: 154. Stall blocking southbound 169 south of Anderson Lake. I'm out with that.
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0: 950 westbound 94 at 694.
1: 504 from the rest area. Do you know if it's the main line or in the collection lanes?
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1: 4487, last four, your case number 1798.
0: Can you shut down the right lane quick? 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
0: 10-7, have a good night.
1: Good night. 55. Metro 40 cars, information on a driving complaint northbound 35 approaching Wyoming. Described as a brown Taurus, plate boy, zebra 0886. Comes back to a 08 Ford Fusion out of Stanfield. Caller stated they were speeding, weaving in and out of traffic, passing almost on the shoulder and cutting people off. Information 1626.

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0: Dispatcher, Station 1, fire respond for cleanup at Highway 61 northbound and Highway 95 or Manning Avenue south. Motor vehicle accident with fluids on the ground. Time of page 1629.
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0: South Metro. 685. There's debris northbound 494 south of Goslake Road, taking up the right lane. There's some metal sheets. Did you create me a bed and I'll flip for it?
1: Yeah, no, 6 years.
2: We'll redirect you guys to that city center drive call if you see that's popped up. Maplewood's coming in, so that'd be a lot for the around scene.
3: I copy. Is that related to the same one they're on? There's one on 830 City Center.
2: You are correct. That probably is correct. So disregard my request.
3: I copy. We'll keep going to target unless you decide to change it.
2: Sounds good. Thanks, Andrew.

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1: 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We'll be out checking for injuries. You can call the ambulance, too, as did for command.
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0: 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Right lane is clear, debris on the right shoulder. I'll be tipping.
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0: 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Right at the intersection of 95.
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1: 6-45.
2: Stop blocking the left turn lane, eastbound 52 and Highway 13.
1: 452, want to clear traffic? 628, good.
2: 1645.

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Passenger of Station 1, ambulance respond, level 1, motor vehicle accident, 7201 80th Street, South by Valvoline, Rapid Oil, time of page is 1651.

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Engine 121, 5919 Centerville Road, Presbyterian Home North Oaks, Abdominal Pain, Cross Street, Wilkinson Lake Boulevard, and County Road J, Box 17, on fire off 4, time 1655, Engine 121, 5919 Centerville Road, Presbyterian Home North Oaks, Abdominal Pain, Cross Street, Wilkinson Lake Boulevard, and County Road J, Box 17, on fire off 4, time 1655.

0: Pull bear to tell anyone.
1: I have to know from PD that the driver of one of the vehicles has no injuries. Have they confirmed no injuries on all vehicles?
0: Going 4-2010 Ford Escape, White and Collar, Minneapolis. RP says she was driving while talking on her phone and driving in and out of the lanes for a while, stayed in the middle of both lanes until only at 1659.

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2: West Harford, tree branches in the lanes, west on 610, just east of Elm Creek.
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1: 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I called that number and she was not the one involved in the crash.
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0: 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Thank you.
1: Guys, roll over LV and route to the stop blocking.
0: 1712.
2: Westbound on eastbound 94, just west of Dayton.
3: 685-694 and 169.
0: 732. William 221 comes back to an 04, 4 Econoline. At a Cottage Grove, caller said that the lift gate is down and flopping. They're concerned it's going to fall off information. 1712. Copy. Thank you.

0: 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I'll go for PD. 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
3: We're arriving on a one-story daycare center. Nothing showing. Occupants not evacuated. Engine 11 will have command. We'll be on investigating.
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0: dispatch, Girl Captain 2.
1: Girl Captain 2.
0: They have an ambulance available now. They'll be going to the medical alarm. You can cancel mutual aid. Grove 1AF will be out. It needs to be assigned to the medical alarm call.
1: Happy ambulance en route to 90th Street. We'll be canceling M Health. Grove 1AF. I'll send tones to them for that. Thank you.

0: Represent 70 cars for a 1050 northbound 100 to south of Highway 7.
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0: I haven't seen any crash needing intersection. I'm going to call the complainant. Hey, you can cancel.
1: 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Got it.
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Grove Station 1EF, these are your tones for the medical alarm at 664-990 Street South. Time is 1717. Metro 2540, cars information only on a driving complaint about a 5-minute time delay. South 65 at Crosstown on a blue sedan and a red sedan. Possible plate of Nora Zebra, Nora 965. RP said they were cutting each other off aggressively. Info only at 1718.

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0: 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We have an accidental pull. We're going to get in the alarm with it.
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0: 10-7 shift.
1: Okay, next question 22.

Metro 60 car has information on a driving complaint eastbound 694 from 35E, described as a semi, white trailer, white cab, unknown 28 or company name. Caller stated that they are swerving, information 1723.

0: Metro 60 cars for 1050 westbound 94 at 52.
1: Well, 1094, 6 north.
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1: Silver Valley, this is an all call for mutual aid to the St. Croix River just south of the 94 bridge for a capsized sailboat requested from St. Croix County. 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
2: Century in Stillwater. Robert William Boy. 230.
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3: Dispatch, Lord Chief, Chief 1 out.
1: Silver Valley Chief 1 and route at 1727. Ford S350 black in color. Caller stated that they are speeding and brake checking and swerved at them. Information 1727.

0: Twin cars for a stalled truck eastbound 55 just west of General Stevens. 1728 136. Medical 8424 Greenwood Drive, 54-year-old female, conscious, breathing, severely intoxicated.
1: 36, copy. I thought you would point out that I was...
2: Okay.

Newport all call for a request from St. Croix County to respond with Lower Valley Fire for a sailboat capsized just south of 94 Bridge. Time is 1729.

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2: Dispatch, Lars Combat Chief 1. I'll be arriving in Beanies Marina. Boat is upright, two individuals on top. Police are out with them right now. I'll be Beanies Command.
0: Any other units?
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0: Copy, Valley Ambulance 1 en route at 1732. B23 Subaru sent. 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

0: 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Everybody's safe. 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
1: 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Command terminated and all valley units will be clear of the river at 1734.
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1: 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Information only at 1740.
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0: 70 car for a report of two children, one running and one riding a bike alongside the on the right shoulder of westbound Highway 7 near 169.
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1: Can you run the VIN in my event? It should come to a white Mercedes-Benz out of North Dakota.
0: Yes, sir.

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1: I need leads for a Jeep, and then also for a Tanner Axle pump trailer with the two axles chewed off.

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I didn't get a return out of North Dakota, but I did get a listing back out of South Carolina when I ran off busy.

570 cars. Information only on a driving complaint. North 494 at Highway 7 on a black pickup truck. Lincoln Nora Victor 379. 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

Identification of your license plate, last seen westbound 94 exiting the Century, VA silver Honda Civic, plate given John George Mary, 1984, just come back to gray Honda Civic out of Woodbury with gray checking color, speeding, and floating across lanes, information only, 17th, please.

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1: Okay.
0: Yeah, it was on camera. It's just your quintessential traffic is backing up and another party not paying attention and rear ends the other person.
1: Copy. Can I get a video request for one of the vehicles left?
0: 78.

Oh, Bill Station 2A, I've responded to an ALS fall at 1285 Geneva Avenue North. 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

0: Metro 60 requires official and traffic complaint. Eastbound 10 approaching Central. John Sam Kane, 645 on a loop. F-150 is an extended cab. Swerving on the lane lines at 1802.
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0: North Southbound 169, just north of 41.
1: 455.
0: 1850.

0: on the ramp, 455, 10 northbound, 495.
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0: 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It's going to be a white male, 16 years old, wearing blue t-shirt, sweatpants, on a bicycle.
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0: 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Assist Maddox 75 Twin Lake Boulevard, apartment 201 for a 23-year-old female who's vomiting.
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I'm sure somebody cars driving complete information. Northland 16 on school. 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

0: 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Partner confirmed. It's Brockton over what, 94?
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1: Lake Elmo Chief 2.
0: I have arrived on 5th. It's a small two-story townhouse. Nothing showing. I'll be on investigating. I'll have command and continue the assignment.
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0: Rescue 611, 2250 Victoria Street North, Victoria Place Apartments, seizure, cross street, Sandhurst Drive West, and Highway 36 West, Box 460B, on fire off 4, time 1841, Rescue 611, 2250 Victoria Street North, Victoria Place Apartments, seizure, cross street, Sandhurst Drive West, and Highway 36 West, Box 460B, on fire off 4, time 1841.
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1: 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Casual Ambulance 1, Casual 1AF, use their tones to stage on the VLS person in crisis at 380 Pullman Avenue, apartment 4 in St. Paul Park, time is 1857.

0: Zero cars for a jumper Randolph over northbound 35E.
1: Water James, 6 and 4 cruiser.

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Information only at 1900.

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